shelter that I need and you for.

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Do I not be home?

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Pretty, pretty, oh. What did me do? Pretty, pretty, still out with your mother.

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0: That reminds me, Walker, I want to show you something.
1: What is it?
0: It is called Debrich University College of Mission. 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
1: Elizabeth, I've been looking for you. I wanted to show you something.
0: What is it?
1: It's something that I should have showed you earlier. 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
0: Earn money online?
1: Of course. 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
1: Of course.
0: Richard, where can I get this?
1: Come, let me show you. 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
0: Wow. Thanks so much. This is what real man does. If you continue like this, maybe love wouldn't be painful anymore.
1: I never stop loving you.
0: They teach digital skills and can even earn money from it.
1: Oh,
0: yes.
1: Interesting.
0: I'm sure. DebrichUniversity.com. Look, I know you've been going through a lot. And I think at this point, I need to give this a try.
1: Yeah, I'll try it.
0: You still have your certificates, but you don't have any job. I think this is the best job opportunity for you.
1: Yeah. Thank you
0: so much. Don't forget to try it, okay? Yeah.
1: What's the name again?
0: DebrichUniversity.com. Don't forget.
1: Okay.

0: do something.
1: Why?
0: You people were there talking and I was just here, like, I don't matter.
1: Well, I didn't even know you were here. Jessica showed it to me. She knows I'm struggling and she just wants to help. I believe when I start, things will change for us. Why does it feel like you hate your own friend? It's like you hate me. Why?
0: What else do you want me to say again? I'm tired of all this, Walker.

Come back to

0: Yɛde agya yɛwɔ studio enti yɛnum deɛ ɛkɔ so eh anopa amane ne videos ne bia de ba na hu so so no to osuo no anye bia egusu e hadwene said to two rescue operations run na mu and as it said osuo na no abrase
1: and to say no ka said osuo na abrase ba dia e no e brase a enche na sa di se ya e kwa na atika ta na sa di o di e sa to say ye dia to je nbe nbe nta. But yeah, I said that we make the idea. Not beginning, no, not why it's not there. What happened? Okay, then you do your next. Why it's become? And then also so far, and also no far. My issue is also so far. Issue is also so far. No more. I said why it's not to do your next far. No, it's a woman. I said then now, and also I'm going to cause another problem. But a month or so, I heard you said yeah, it's only what happened. And therefore.
0: Yeah, I have to say, minu abe mbo me baba fa hanu mo ni ade a wo hwehwe se bia bibi obeti bibi obeti sempa bi
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3: 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Teacher said, in so do donor, question from Tama, in so to be ma, and to me, and co from me, and I just say, overland flow na higher more, never na mass accident so no, a bear more, and to na yehunu, yehuni. Na ye best stress sabi ye in the yenim baby a ye flat prone areas ni wet low line areas. But wana almost it says that yam ye you know. 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Nti best I say to see an aye wo into top bremuno ombe emma ombe free woka crack. 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
3: 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will encourage others also to go there ba mesre e wo se e business no omo so omo ye omo so so no omo ti nya fa kwan bi so I discourage in call for
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3: 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oman kania you are encouraging it so dey make not you say all you know no assembly no so e man permit so o si dan wo ho because omo ni say ho ye so e so ta trabia nti won say o si dan wo ho nti say assembly no e cost of no na say o nti na ogusu ye na say if you for so also here power na isi jifo command power pe
2: kon
3: eno so ya another angle asabi emi say ye fa ye ni nko ho
2: enti
3: ebani sana it will also prevent encouraging ko so o se sabi e sabi period ata obibeka senti e o ni sika obetima to generator but how sustainable it is for how long obetimi half wall generator aye 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
2: Na se se mitiega wo kan ya nsuromi ka metimi aka se assembly no ne ECG phone ni na omo feli yo ana Jim FM.
3: Rapper, what say my Nicole? Em say a idea in shedda and share, but me the many have to one of my say, at least when we do that, you know, it will also deprive people, it will also prevent people from building on, I mean, in those areas. What am I say?
2: Yes. Metia Siapa, Yanjan is say, Michel, Udibrena Kitauna, a banner say, Yenya Gata, Wabino Hopa, na, engineers in the business who say, Yagata Snua, Yaye, Nantiko, Joho Hono, Ebuahua, Ayan Ketua, once Aya, Wamushani Panwa, Tihono, no Mudia Gatano, Ebias, and Nipa 5 for no Masha Hogata, as the Seno, and Nipa Ho, Ebel 20, who say, Yagata Sning. I was saying, yes, I am BBA for fraud. So the buyer is we need to be ready. At what time you
3: come? Okay, sir. Ane and a Debbie. Yes, urbanization. But the mention is saying, "Kaya, you control development here." And the MI your loss, Mr. The Minister, extra one statement. The Muya Juma. Sabi, in Kadiyevun, sir. I don't think America, sir. Oh yeah, oh design. Oh yeah, yeah. There are low-lying areas. My friend said retention ponds mean a low-lying areas, no, our catchment, no. I said being paid attention in Sunu, a bossoa, in Sunu to make what's not a low-lying areas, no. Now in Sunu to we are not a Yakuan Abba, you got it, you know. Now, so, who called Greater Accra, a baby, be prayer. That pond, ponding in a womb, Hunubakukra. Nipa are feeling me, na. It is only bus and na be bianfa. It's a become go for fee. But then said they make out here. It is a see how yes, I guess it's okay. Got another than I want. I was say expanding now. You're expanding it to what with now in conform brace, so I be see dying in teacher say you were saying to see I know you be what dying. So they make out here. You make it way for you know, the entire your buffer definitions for all our streams. So on. That buffer definitions, nke ya idea. The memophone adhere to rate. Take and so near man bro gata na. I was eating me cut now. So there's gonna make out there.
2: A quarter now,
3: back to the channel. No, but baby, and so the better now. And then you pack up what you see at dying. But then I am there, say, President, I can't, UK, and saying, can't send problems, maybe not. The CIA problem I always see out of mine, and yet it's not largely engineering. But I said, make out that attitude, indiscipline, of course, yes, sir. Oko, baby, to say, I go back, area, so I down far, me, hatu, area, honor, air, by wage, I have money idea. Who said, then sooner. Baby, I don't care what's in Kadisinipa, Etanakra. So, Banipa, Akakotina, baby, I don't know what's
2: in Otina, you. And see, Mira, Richard, se no, Seminstrominka, say, and so on, top was to say, ya, Babosumia, Seminstrominka, who ya, and Krangina, be yellow, se say, dear, and yes, my dear pa, and was ye, ye, dear, ye, between ya, ye.
3: Oh, the Kenny, I mean, a ministry, no, Edina, at the talk, and more, and check. Baby, oh, my new one, ye bay in your man, Kata. I bay the certain works, ye constructions. I be ye bridges need your own mind, as you saw, ye be ye near day. I have bottlenecks, I bay. Then so once our government so at this side, at two, a quemono. I was at the memo, one of the same bestramo. A bestramo. Women thought to baby, and ya, I was so free ho. Na ye run out, dear. Google got a money idea and so on. I was say, yeah, boy. Now, this is baby, who called Accra Central, Kakaneno, baby, bro, one kind so far, but it's here so far, not road missing in Iama. As I say, you're too, and who any idea, go, you got a team, you know, see, you got a bit time with him, also, so ye be boy. So on, now, so, yeah, we, you, Mukakrana, a man in Sue, Abinya Quine, Abbasini. Man, in answer, so no, we are pleading with everyone to be careful, I mean, to be cautious of whatever that is happening and take and then save lives, if I'm sure.
2: Mira, Abeku, my man was Vivian here, Ebesaba, why?
3: You're back to him, that's it.
2: Yo, Bafo, not just uti open any casa no, ya ye subine na kufa wing.
0: Oh, subine, you will me.
2: Ya ye subine. Ya ye
0: subine.
2: Yes. And above for a baby, a okaya, a mu dream in a se, se, ubiko tasa, so baby, and you quasi or tonu suasa, se, na ukusu de si wa. Easy, you for any quasi, your deca, ye decania commani pagron wall.
0: And se, the attendee se, we name one was one case soon swan come. Your agencies be a omo dwuma no wo keke sie nim water company electricity ene district assemblies no wo say adwuma wo ye na dan ya wusi no permit no fire for de ka ho
2: fire for de sim
0: enti adwuma wo ye ofie ho ni nyina no fire for be ka kire wo say kwaji certificate we bra
2: kwaji we bra ba se say do mo ntaki
0: hu ye ho ni nyina se san na tie dia. You see, you focus here, paper. 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Your mouth can hear
2: because I'm a cool. I can't see what say. So born yet it's ra. She say your formal ECG any assembly no. 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
0: ye. 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Your be formal no. Anka dan ya bu a Malcolm me. If you show me who said your mouth permit.
2: And ma ye see sa dano.
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4: So, Yuria, if you have no more popular church in Nina, Yanya Babias, Yanya Biabu, Sandy and Yankot was water, and Yanaka to Wassam, and the Estra by say, well, your problems in our bad dear, or more day, not on Moyen, and yes, I, and yes, and Papa Mayen.
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6: nko ni ba e de me fu ye bed no. If you be a say what they know, I am not a ma, the dear son of the name. 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
7: Yenya Gana for a young royal who Yan Raya Honia Doma, Yan Raya Huntina Yan Domano. 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

0: reminds me, Walker, I want to show you something.
1: What is it?
0: It is called Debrich University College of Mission. Dukun.
1: Elizabeth, I've been looking for you. I wanted to show you something.
0: What is it?
1: It's something that I should have showed you earlier. Come on, check it out. It's called Dukun. Dukun's University. You show people with digital skills and you can actually earn money online.
0: Earn money online?
1: Of course. 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This is real skills. 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
0: Really?
1: Of course.
0: Richard, where can I get this?
1: Come, let me show you. 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
0: Wow. Thanks so much. This is what real man does. If you continue like this, maybe love wouldn't be painful anymore.
1: I never stop loving you.
0: They teach digital skills and can even earn money from it.
1: Oh.
0: Yes.
1: Interesting.
0: I'm sure. DebrichUniversity.com. Look, I know you've been going through a lot. And I think at this point, you need to give this a try.
1: Yeah, I've tried.
0: You still have your certificates, but you don't have any job. I think this is the best job opportunity for you.
1: Thank you so much.
0: Don't forget to try it, okay? Yes.
1: What's the name again?
0: DebrichUniversity.com. Don't forget.
1: Okay.

0: bad to complain.
1: Why?
0: You people were there talking and I was just here, like, I don't matter.
1: Well, I didn't even know you were here. Whatever she did to me, she knows I'm struggling and she just wants to help. I believe when we start, things will change for us. Why does it feel like you hate your own friend? It's like you hate me here. Why?
0: What else do you want me to say again? I'm tired of all this, Oka.
2: Insurefear.com. 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

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And Nayasu Tine is a Odeka one and Nichira was a Sanya Mujibiat Yano. And yes, and yes, Mamma. Mrs. Sahana Chess and the Sah. And maybe they are to reach a more. And it's up for me, no be bad in general. I won't be sad, we are my boy, David. We are my boy, David. Now, yes, you be sad, one sad. What did he say? Let's see me on your way. I'm a boy, and it's a new way. Yeah, did you say, who bet to me? I and I am suiting it, sir. Or they come when it's your own, sir. Ha! Sunny, I'm with you, yes, you know. Would you be any more? And yes, sir. And yes, sir, mamma. Miss Yahuan, or who not, dear, I'm no more. Hey, I'm here to support.

Shani or ye wa David in Numu Bremu. 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Messenger on Saint Shani and Eddie. 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

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And to my son, I am the one who was serious. Yes, I agree. I will ban all who want it. They say only I love, but that's nasty. They say, well, you're in the better.

diba na yesu bi sa wo sa mo je ni se metu mi aye we yi amu bu ani sa ani o re ya jiji o se u betu mi aye ana yesu ti ni ni sa o de ka won ni chira wo sa se ni amu je di atia no anya sa mamu Mrs. Sahana Chessa, Miss Sah, and maybe they are so rich. 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I am way. 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
0: I Yamani Boni Aisha Ibrahim Nene and our team.
2: Now, young poor at Diahudua, Edri Bunawa, and Kaiman Samhano, and they was one for a share and piece of so Munta Kamu Barak, Edian Tua, what he said. And she shall want a penny in fire, and yes, she will put one woman who said, At Diamar, whom I put a dunsia and an engineer, and she ya. 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
3: We want to assure you that this cannot go unpunished. I mean, there are things that are natural and God will take care of the supernatural, but for the natural one we have to take care of it. Look at the iron rods that are used, look at even the quality of the concrete. We want to appeal to the existing assemblies. They need to be up and doing. Currently, NADMA has identified about 16 buildings within the Greater Accra region that have to come down. We are going to ensure that coming into the week, they will go and get all those buildings down. We are currently doing the evacuations and they must bring all those buildings down. We will empower the National Disaster Management Organization and the 48 Engineering Regiment to assist in bringing most of these buildings down before they cause these unnecessary deaths. So I want to thank all of you and to assure you that definitely we have to investigate the cause of this building.
2: And me, I would see yeah, or swap for our share episode so Munta Kamu Barak. Now, one fancy one of my was seeing a Diana Edgregu Ewa Avenono. One more share say when you pakra a Dani Yane dia, one now was to a womb, or be Biara a Dino, or one was some canoe. As such, Biara a Wagana Remono, what the Bema say ni pakrono.
3: We are hearing other incidents around Osu. We need to go and assess what is also happening there. There's other incidents around Asimota police station. So we have to leave. But we are leaving knowing that Colonel and his team, the police and everybody will do their very best to get to the finish line. It is clear that even the other building that is standing, we need to pull it down. But we have to collect this rubble first and be sure that no person is still left, whether dead or alive, under the rubble. We want to assure you that we'll be there till the very last rubble is collected. In terms of building permits, is the disassembly. That's why I was calling on the local government ministry and the disassembly to rise up to the occasion.
2: Wei eye oswafo a wɔhyɛ efisɛm so onmonyamfo Muntaka Mubarak nene ɛna ɔteye no.
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1: 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Maka, be unkillable because. Every time it rains, I flood the house. 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
0: Ah, na. 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Buagumwa na se e wohone mu munisa. 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
0: Munisa.
1: Yeah, bridge, no. Asi, no. 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It is a se insoni sosia. Sometimes the trees, but I remember. Sometimes it's a palm nut, palm nut tree, full palm nut tree. But
0: hey, I bet you mu, I didn't even remember.
1: Kiosk, crowd, obi kiosk, local kiosk, susu buy.
0: Hey,
1: it's a banana block. It's ana. It's so no far, and to me far bridge na se. It's a far road no so bridge no so. It's over the bridge.
0: Ish. Any asamo, any asamo ya kituasa.
1: But any kit was very serious, very, very serious. Very, very, very serious.
0: Yo. King David, where
1: are you? That business uh-huh. Is Japan.
0: Yana, MC, ni MP. What, and I'm over to my two of
1: them. I'm going to try, I'm going to but, yeah, who improvement? Yeah, it has been like this for years. Mikai said this year, last year end, the honor. Me who said, I'm going to Nyama Bibaha. Iron rods in India. I'm going to go to the bank. I'm going to go to the bank. but omo bubori omo de tu o recently and for their besisa omo besisa di kia omo di kia di besisa ti yako e if he still omo nye se fa ho e still
0: yo King David, who dear my young friend Sia who be any a besamba near the Munkomo? Why? 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
2: Yo, or dancing ya wati fie ni muno, ena ye kweti ena nwasem no, na yati wa anso aba humane so, yati wa dine ni ako hundi eko, eko osu wa honu mnibi, o di nchire mu e tu ye ni miya?
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4: 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Ama this year, yes, I saw my womu notice. Na yani MC, no, AS Alfred Alotegay, Zoso Kasai. No, catch her, said 2 months ago, AA April Busum Minimuna, Womu Ben notice, Womu say, a dynamo kicker, Womu buy and crop, we in few, we have 7 o'clock of your court. A copy of court, so a womu in few, until last month, almost our bow. And I said, ne, who's young to attire, see, a hoof for the Adrino, and see a hoof for na Adrino, and no Rika, and I must see hoof when you're about warm or so. Now, you're quite a chicka cry. And your last 2 months, Nampen, you four, I didn't notice a bra warm or no. 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Na nadmo. Ama womu in Cranchester, says, Womb beside Pierre Run and not Pierre Run and Pessa, what the Bema Womwa. Womb to two, we come from Mastia yet. Now, Womb to Namuna, when Quine Piazza or some of us with this Canada, Womb Pass White Discano. There were meeting your crown or MC, you know, a honorable Alote Gazi, and they are to just say. Se ye njiri dane ngu ahumachi ya, ye be jiri egu enyure, enti na che samane, boka kra efu osu, Abebrese Road, opposite XYZ broadcasting na, media abre ono.
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0: next new work, I want to show you something.
1: What is it?
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1: 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You can search it everywhere online.
0: Wow. Thanks so much. This is what real man does. If you continue like this, maybe love wouldn't be painful anymore.
1: I never stopped loving you.
0: They teach digital skills and can even earn money from it.
1: Oh,
0: yes.
1: Interesting.
0: I'm sure. DebrichUniversity.com. Look, I know you've been going through a lot. And I think at this point, I need to give this a try.
1: Yeah, I'll try it.
0: You still have your certificates, but you don't have any job. I think this is the best job opportunity for you.
1: Thank you
0: very
1: much.
0: Don't forget to try it, okay? Yeah.
1: What's the name again?
0: DebrichUniversity.com. Don't forget.

0: come thing.
1: Why?
0: Even if we were there talking and I was just here, like, I don't matter.
1: Well, I didn't even know you were here. But this person did to me. She knows I'm struggling and she just wants to help. I believe when we start, things will change for us. But you, why does it feel like you hit your own friend? It's like you hit me here. Why?
0: What else do you want me to say again? I'm tired of all this, Walker.

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I won't accept.

Yeah.

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everywhere, everywhere.

I'm not a man, I'm not a man, I'm not a man, I'm not a man, I'm not a man, I'm not a man, I'm not a man, I'm not a man, I'm not a man, I'm not a man, I'm not a man, I'm not a man, I'm not a man, I'm not a man, I'm not a man, I'm not a man, I'm not a man, I'm not a man, I'm not a man, I'm not a man, I'm not a man, I'm not a man, I'm not a man, I'm not a man, I'm not a man, I'm not a man, I'm not a man, I'm not a man, I'm not a man, I'm not a man, I'm not a man, I'm not a man, I'm not a man, I'm not a man, I'm not a man, I'm not a man, I'm not a man, I'm not a man, I'm not a man, I'm not a man, I'm not a man, I'm not a man, I'm not a man, I'm not a man, I'm not a man, I'm not a man, I'm not a man, I'm not a man, I'm not a man, I'm not a man, I'm not a man, I'm not a man, I'm not a man, I'm not a man,

I'm gonna be the one to make you.

to this in a bank run and the rule. Mental disease will be a free access. 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
1: Holy Spirit,
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0: And sure fiat come, we lit on the miss baban. 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
1: This is a song. 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

我，一点我，一点我。You declared the end from the beginning, and from the ancient times, the thing that I not yet do. You are the God of power. I am. I am. You raise the dead by your power. You heal by your power. You deliver by your power. 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

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What they come on and it's your own sa. 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And yes, mamma. Mrs. Sahana Chess and the Sah. Every day I see rich and woe. And if I'm from you, no be bad in channel. I won't put on the cell. We are my boy, David. We are my boy, David. Now you have to be sad. What's that? What did you say? Let me on your way. I won't put on the cell. On your way. Yeah, did you say? Who bet to me? I am. And I have suit in it, sir. What they come when it's your own, sir. Ha! Send me a Mujibias, ya know, Mujibian, you won't come. And yes, sir, and yes, sir, mamma. Miss Yahuan, no, who not dear, I'm no more. Hey, I'm here to soon go.

infection, you are here with David in Nubu Bremu. You are here with John and Nubu Bremu. Ah, that's why you are here with Abraham. Mr. John Fenton, you are here with Abraham.

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I'm a one, Sahan, your own. Yatidio, Sahuba, to me, I am. And I am suited in a what they come on and it's your own, sir. Send me a Mujibias, ya know. And yes, sir, Mamma. Mrs. Sahana, chess, I'm the sir. And maybe they are so rich and more. And it's up for me, no be bad in channel. I won't go sad and say, we are my boy, David Iba. We are my boy, David Iba. Now you're so beside one, sir. What did you say, not to me, I am way. I'm a boy, and I say, I'm your own. Yeah, did you all say, who bet to me, I am. And I am so to me, and it's sir. What they call when it's your own, sir. Ha! Sanya, yeah, would you be a sir? No, would you be a new one? And yes, sir. And yes, sir, mama. Miss Yahwan, or who not, dear, I'm no more. Hey, I'm the answer to you.

Mr. John Central, you are a woman to my day. 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

Revelation 22 verse 13. 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To live alone in yourself, I see content about that.

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We are more David back. Now you be sad once. 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Are you away? I'm up one and your way. Yeah, did you sell back to me? Are And I you suiting it, What they call when it's your own, sir. Ha! Sandy, I'm with you, yes, you know. Would you be any more? And yes, sir, mamma. Miss Yahuan, or who not, dear, I'm no more. Hey, I'm here to support.

Hey, Sanchez, you are here with David in Numbrim. You are here with Jordan Numbrim. Ah, that's why you are here with David. Mr. John Sanchez, you are here with David. Ah, Mama, bro, stand there, bro.